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1: From the Sky News Centre at 2, a six-year-old girl has died in hospital after getting into difficulty in the sea off Shoreham in West Sussex. Sajet El Kawaz was pulled from the water on Tuesday. Her parents and 14-year-old sister died at the scene. The Daily Mail's publisher says there are disturbing questions over why Prince Harry, Sir Elton John and other high-profile figures continued their privacy case to trial. The claimants lost the case last month. Associated Newspapers has now been awarded the highest level of legal costs. Royal commentator Robert Jobson says Harry should try to make amends when he returns to the UK.
2: There are a lot of journalists whose careers were on the line here, and I think that instead of calling it a whitewash, as Harry did, he should be apologising as well for what happened, because there's been years of real heartache and soul-searching for those journalists who did nothing wrong.
1: Wildfires in the UK so far this year have burned an area the size of Cardiff. Satellite data shows more land has been scorched over the past two summers than in the previous 5 years combined. In Stourbridge in the West Midlands, 19 homes were destroyed by fire. Resident Sandy Shiralka says the impact has been devastating.
3: Our lives are upside down now because we are back and our passports have gone, our OCI cards are gone. My mother-in-law, she's 90, she's quite poorly back home. And my husband needs to travel there. I was traveling for work somewhere as well. So that's all gone now. We can't do it, obviously.
1: At least 15 people have been killed in a Russian drone attack on a shopping centre in the central Ukrainian city of Kryvyi Rih. Another 130 people were injured, including 23 children, with some believed to be trapped under the rubble. The US Supreme Court has temporarily allowed construction of Donald Trump's controversial White House ballroom to continue. A lower court had ordered work on the $400 million project to stop. And Arsenal got the Premier League title defence off to a winning start with a 3-0 victory at home to newly promoted Coventry City. That's the latest. I'm Daisy Steele.
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1: From the Sky News Centre at 3. A six-year-old girl has died in hospital after getting into difficulty in the sea off Shoreham in West Sussex. Sajia El-Kawas was pulled from the water on Tuesday. Her parents and sister died at the scene. Earlier this week, while Sajia was still critically ill in hospital, Andy Burnham spoke about the incident.
2: It's so sad to hear what happened. And obviously we think there's a young girl still in hospital fighting for her life, and we send our best wishes and love to her wider friends and family. But a real tragedy, a real terrible family tragedy.
1: The Daily Mail's publisher says there are disturbing questions over why Prince Harry and other high-profile figures continued their privacy case to trial. The claimants lost the case last month, with Mr Justice Nickland saying several allegations should have been withdrawn because of a lack of evidence. Wildfires in the UK so far this year have burned an area the size of Cardiff. Satellite data shows more land has been scorched over the past two summers than in the previous 5 years combined. At least 15 people have been killed in a Russian drone attack on a shopping centre in central Ukraine. Another 130 people were injured, including 23 children. The number of men living with prostate cancer in the UK has surged by 100,000 since 2020. Macmillan Cancer Support says the latest figures show more than 68,000 men are newly diagnosed in the UK each year. Anthony Cunliffe, lead medical advisor at the charity, explains why we may have seen an increase.
3: One is a growing population, so more people being diagnosed with cancer. I think one of the other reasons is just increased awareness of prostate cancer, partly because of campaigns to make people aware. And then in particular, regarding prostate cancer, we have seen some quite significant celebrities be diagnosed.
1: And Arsenal got their Premier League title defence off to a winning start with a 3-0 victory at home to newly promoted Coventry City. Manchester United begin their season away to Hull City at lunchtime. That's the latest. I'm Daisy Steele.
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1: From the Sky News Centre at 4, a six-year-old girl has died in hospital after getting into difficulty in the sea off Shoreham in West Sussex. Sadia El Kawaz was pulled from the water on Tuesday. Her parents and sister died at the scene. It's unclear whether Prince Harry and several other high-profile figures will appeal a ruling allowing the Daily Mail's publisher to seek the highest level of legal costs from them. The claimants lost their privacy case last month. Newsweek's chief royal correspondent Jack Royston says it should give Harry pause for thought.
2: The warning signs have been there in some of Harry's previous cases that they tend to throw the whole of the kitchen sink at the case. They just throw allegations at the wall and see what sticks. And it seems that the courts have finally got sick to the back teeth of it.
1: There could be better news for the Sussexes' finances, though, with reports Meghan's in talks to appear in a UK TV show when they return to Britain. Wildfires in the UK so far this year have burned an area the size of Cardiff. Satellite data shows more land has been scorched over the past two summers than in the previous 5 years combined. At least 15 people have been killed in a Russian drone attack on a shopping centre in central Ukraine. Another 130 people were injured. One person has died and two teenagers have been seriously injured in a sword attack at a school in Sweden. Police were called to Brunel School, northwest of Stockholm. In sport, Arsenal started their Premier League title defence with a comfortable 3-0 victory at home to Coventry City. Boss Mikel Arteta says there was plenty to be pleased with.
3: Right from the beginning, I think we were really dominant. We really flow with the ball. We connected with each other in a really impressive way. We scored two brilliant goals. Probably we should have scored the third one before half-time as well. And after half-time, we scored the goal with Martin, a bit lucky. And then after that, obviously, we had to manage the game.
1: And England's cricketers secured a dominant victory in Joe Root's first test back as captain. They bowled Pakistan out for 135. That's the latest. I'm Daisy Steele.
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0: know, there's something I want you to have.
1: Oh, it's beautiful. But wait a minute, isn't this...
0: Yeah, yes it is.
1: But I thought the old lady dropped it into the ocean in the air.
0: Well, baby, I went down and got it for you.

0: in the water at Shoreham Fort. Earlier this week, while Sajid was still critically ill in hospital, Andy Burnham spoke about the incident.
1: It's so sad to hear what happened. And obviously we think there's a young girl still in hospital fighting for her life, and we send our best wishes and love to her wider friends and family. But a real tragedy, a real terrible family tragedy.
0: Prince Harry and other high-profile figures face a multi-million pound legal bill after losing their privacy case against the Daily Mail's publisher. Meanwhile, Meghan is reported to be in talks for a role in Netflix series The Gentlemen. At least 15 people have been killed in a Russian drone attack on a shopping centre in central Ukraine. Another 130 people were injured. Two teenage boys have been seriously injured in a sword attack at a school in Sweden, in which one person died. An 18-year-old man has been arrested following the attack in Fagersta. The US Supreme Court has temporarily allowed construction of Donald Trump's controversial White House ballroom to continue. The $400 million project had been halted after an appeals court ruled the president could not make the alterations without approval from Congress. A preservation group says the development is causing irreversible damage to the historic building. But President Trump insists the new ballroom and security complex are vital for national security.
2: This beautiful, magnificent complex being built on the hallowed grounds of our cherished White House. It's going to be the greatest of its kind anywhere that's ever been built. And it's something that presidents have wanted to be built for over 150 years.
0: And Arsenal beat Coventry City 3-0 last night. That's the latest. I'm Daisy Steele.
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1: From the Sky News Centre at 6. A 6-year-old girl died in hospital after getting into difficulty in the sea off Shoreham in West Sussex on Tuesday. Her parents and older sister also lost their lives in the incident. It's unclear whether Prince Harry and several other high-profile figures will appear.

0: around an area the size of Cardiff. Satellite data shows more land has been scorched over the past two summers than in the previous 5 years combined. Climate expert Chloe Brimicombe says more needs to be done to reduce the risk.
1: I think this summer has been incredibly extreme. And, you know, there are thoughts that next summer we could see a similar pattern because we're having that baseline warming exacerbated, amplified by El Nino. So it's really important that government think about that.
0: In other news, at least 15 people have been killed in a Russian drone attack on a shopping centre in central Ukraine. Another 130 people were also injured. Two teenage boys have been seriously injured in a sword attack at a school in Sweden in which one person died. An 18-year-old man has been arrested following the attack in Fagersta. And TikTok's agreed to pay £293 million to settle a US lawsuit alleging it violated children's privacy. The case accused the platform and its parent company ByteDance of collecting data from millions of users under the age of 13. That's the latest. I'm Stevie Schillinglaw.

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1: Manx Radio News at 7 o'clock, Moramai. I'm Lewis Foster. The Manx Grand Prix and Classic TT will now end on Tuesday after organisers made substantial changes to the schedule due to next week's weather forecast. All races for both events will now take place over the next 4 days, with significant rainfall and wind expected from Wednesday. It means today is the first of 4 consecutive race days, with the historic junior added to the Saturday schedule, alongside the Sport Bike and Super Sport MGP races. Roads around the course are due to close from 9:30 this morning ahead of a full schedule and are due to reopen no later than 9 o'clock tonight. You can find full details of all the changes, including the schedule for tomorrow, Monday and Tuesday, on the Manx Radio website. The former Treasury Minister

0: reduces our autonomy. It also significantly reduces the difference with doing business on the Isle of Man compared with anywhere else in the world.
1: And a fifth candidate has announced their intention to stand for Douglas South in September's general election. Dean Bolton has put his name forward as a member of the newly formed political party, Change. The party's priorities include restructuring government, ending what it describes as mass immigration, and replacing Manx care. Also standing in the constituency are Claire Christian, Arwyd Hall, Livia Leonarduzzi, and Sarah Maltby. Turning now to the latest international news, and a six-year-old girl died in hospital after getting into difficulty in the sea off the coast of Shoreham in West Sussex. Her parents and 14-year-old sister died at the scene on Tuesday. Prince Harry, Elton John, and a host of celebrity claimants have been ordered to pay nearly £10 million to the Daily Mail's publisher. It's after they lost a privacy case last month. And in sport, Arsenal have kicked off the new Premier League season with a 3-0 win over Coventry City. City were playing their first game back in the top flight after 25 years away. Manx Radio News approaching 3 minutes past 7, our next at 8 o'clock. 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

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Guess you could say she saw through me and hugged my neck. I came home unexpectedly.

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1: Manx Radio News at 8 o'clock at Moramai. I'm Lewis Foster. Today marks the first in four consecutive days of racing in the Manx Grand Prix and Classic TT. Organisers have made substantial changes to the schedule due to next week's weather forecast. All races for both events will now take place between now and Tuesday, ahead of significant rainfall and wind expected from Wednesday onwards. Today, roads around the Snaefell Mountain course will close at 9:30 this morning and reopen no later than 9 o'clock tonight. The historic Junior has been added to today's schedule alongside the Sport Bike and Super Sport MGP races. You can find full details of all the changes at manxradio.com. Meanwhile, on the course, Irish racer Mike Brown says his bike needs some changes despite setting an unofficial fastest lap in the Classic TT qualifying yesterday. Brown recorded 127.551 miles per hour in his best around the mountain course this week. It was around 2 seconds faster than Bruce Anstey's time in 2017. Afterwards, he spoke to Manx Radio Motorsport.
2: Bike is fast. It's promising because there was a bit of traffic out there and a few little yellow flags and things. So, no, we're happy, but we must still make another change. So that's promising. It was our first flying lap too, and change a rear shock there with Richard and Maxton. And it went the right direction, but we just need a few little changes to make it right.
1: Away from the race.

0: manage different waiting lists, how we communicate more clearly to those people waiting on those lists to make sure that they still need to be seen, to establish if things have changed. And we're doing all of that now.
1: A fifth candidate has announced their intention to stand for Douglas South in September's general election. Dean Bolton has put his name forward as a member of the newly formed political party, Change. The party's priorities include restructuring government, ending what it calls mass immigration, and replacing Manx Care. Also standing in the constituency are Claire Christian, Arwyd Hall, Livia Leonarduzzi, and Sarah Maltby. The Isle of Man Post Office is introducing a new parcel collection point in the north of the island. From the 24th of August, the customer counter at the Northern Delivery Office in Ramsey will be replaced. The new collection point and postal services location will be introduced at the EVF filling station on Lazare Road. And the world of watchmaking is marking two important anniversaries, both of which have significant links to the Isle of Man. It's the year legendary horologist George Daniels would have been celebrating his 100th birthday and the 25th year in business for his most famous student, Roger W. Smith, whose company continues to produce world-leading bespoke timepieces designed by collectors around the world. George Daniels had his workshop in Ramsey, and Roger Smith's business is also based in the north of the island. Roger, whose journey in horology began 40 years ago, says he's driven by the pursuit of perfection. So does he think he's achieved it?
2: No, I probably don't, actually. No, I don't, because you're always striving to do something different and something interesting, and, you know, you can be chatting away in the workshop and an idea will come and you're just looking to pursue that. So, no, it's an ongoing journey. And I don't think we'll ever really get there. But that's, for me, is what it's all about.
1: The latest international news now. A six-year-old girl died in hospital after her family lost their lives in the Shoreham Sea tragedy this week. Saya El-Kawas has been in a critical condition since being pulled from the sea in West Sussex on Tuesday. The family got into difficulty in the water. Ukraine's accused Russia of a double-tap drone strike on a shopping centre. 16 people have been killed and dozens more wounded. And in sport, Arsenal kicked off their Premier League title defence with a 3-0 victory over newly promoted Coventry City. Manchester United get their campaign underway later when they travel to Hull for the lunchtime kick-off. 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

weather. Here it is, dry and sunny, light or moderate northwesterly winds and highs of 17. Turning cloudy overnight, the wind falls lighter. Lows overnight of 10 degrees, that's 50 Fahrenheit. Cloudy start tomorrow, sunny spells developing. The conditions continue, temperatures up to 17 with light winds. Dry and sunny again on Monday, light to moderate easterly winds. Highs of 19 degrees in places and sunset is 25 to 9.

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This is Carnaby Street International, live from Studio 2, atop Douglas Head in the Isle of Man. 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So for the next 2 hours, strap yourself into the time train. On board today, Ethel the Tea Lady, Harry the Driver, Roger the Fireman, and me and you.

Isleban Railways leaving from Platform 1 shortly. Another chance this morning to enter the competition to win yourself tickets for not one, not two, but three adults for Manxman Sunday Lunch on Sunday the 6th of September. Details on that coming up in about 25 minutes' time. In the meantime, if you'd like to talk to us, we'd always love to hear from you. 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Are you ready? Let's get on with it.

0: tune from 1961 to kick us off today. The Everly Brothers, Walk Right Back, and Elvis Presley. Marie's the name of his latest flame. Hang on, back in a sec.
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5: 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The Murphy B815 cuts out crossed lines when you're dialing the pops. 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Big, big speaker, too. The B815 is your own hotline to the pirates for just 16 guineas. Hear the whole range of good-looking, go-anywhere Murphy radios at your dealers today. The pirates come over big on Murphy.
0: I've got one of those. It's rubbish.

0: we are on platform one, waiting for the fast train to the 1960s. Morning, Ethel.
1: Morning, Chris.
0: How you doing? All right?
1: How are you today?
0: I'm good, thanks very much, Shanee, for asking.
1: Anyone for a brew?
0: Yeah, please. Actually, two sugars and lots of milk will be lovely. Oh, hang on, what have you done?
1: Oh, sorry about the spillage.
0: It's all right. Morning, Harry.
2: Right, oh, off we go on the Carnaby Street Show. The old time travel Isle of Man Railways train is ready to chuff.
0: Good man. What are you doing down there, Roger?
3: They wouldn't be going anywhere without me.
0: That's true.
3: Just stoking up the engine.
0: Good man. All right, come on, let's go.
2: All steamed up and ready to go time travelling, Chris.
0: Excellent. Shall we go? Let's go.

some of y'all never been down south too much, I'm gonna tell you a little bit about this so that you understand what I'm talking about. Down there we have a plant that grows out in the woods and the fields. Looks something like a turnip green. Everybody calls it poke salad. Poke salad. Used to know a girl lived down there and she'd go out in the evenings and pick her a mess of it. Carry it home and cook it for supper. 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

0: Tony Joe White, Poke Salad Annie, and before that, the Jackson 5. I want you back. Good morning to Elizabeth in Williston.
1: Yes, sir.
0: Says, morning, Chris. Lovely day. Let's hope it's a good few days racing. I agree. How about Ethel? Is she into motorbikes? Will she be tempted to do a runner with a biker? Ethel, what are you into? Motorbikes?
2: When I'm not here, I like creating my own taxidermy, and yeah. I also enjoy collecting Keith Chegwin paraphernalia.
0: Keith Chegwin paraphernalia. Well, there's your answer then, Elizabeth. I think the answer is probably no. These are the Shirelles, 8:22.

is the brand new single from the Chantels, I Think of You, and they've just performed a cameo for the film Dateline Diamonds, which was set on board Radio London. Have you seen that film yet? It's brilliant.

0: Well, I hope the weather's fantastic where you are. Tony and her indoors on Dartmoor are having a lovely day. It's nice and sunny down there. Good to hear it. When we left 2026, it was looking fab on the Isle of Man. We're in 1967 today, and it's not too bad. Back where you are, it's competition time with the Isle of Man Railways. Your chance to win not one, not two, but three adult tickets for Manxman Sunday Lunch on Sunday the 6th of September. The train running, in fact, it's out tomorrow night as well. A couple of dates in September, one of those being the 6th and October the 11th as well. Treat yourself to a luxury two-course Sunday lunch with all the trimmings for family and friends to share as you travel through the beautiful Manx countryside behind one of our glorious steam engines. Of course, the price includes two courses of food and return travel, departing from Douglas at 10 past 12, back by 20 to 3 in the afternoon, after you've had a trot around Castletown. Licence bar on board as well, of course. If you get this... If you get this answer wrong, you'll be in serious trouble. It's almost as easy as last week. Here it is, true or false. 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
1: All courtesy of the Isle of Man Railway's time train.
0: Thank you, Roger. We'll give you the answer in an hour's time, and all of you with the right answer go into the draw for the end of the month for Manxman Sunday Lunch tickets. Good luck.
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0: Spencer Davis Group. Somebody Help Me Out. And before that, the Beatles, of course. And the things we said today.
1: Anyone for a Jammy Dodger?
0: Oh, thanks. Love Jammy Dodgers. Bloody custard, Ethel.

There's the Equals, Contact Year 1968, Baby Come Back. Eddie Grant on lead vocals and founder member of the band. Of course, Eddie Grant had a number of hits in the late 70s and 80s as well. We're in the 1960s with Fats Domino.

0: walking to New Orleans. Fats Domino, good morning to Graham and over at Dawes and the Bradder Mafia who may be listening today. Back in a sec.
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0: contact you in 1966. Mamas and Papas, I saw her again last night.
1: Anyone for breakfast on a shovel?
0: Actually, I'm all right, Roger. I've just eaten four jammy Dodgers.
1: Whatever you say, boss.
0: Okay.
1: You're

0: Good morning to Phil and Dell in North Wales. Thinking about mowing the lawn now that it's a little bit greener than it was last week. Oh, here's Ethel with the tea trolley.
1: Anyone for an eclair?
0: Oh, yes. Go on, I love an eclair. Chocolate eclairs.

Heinz Burt, born in Detmold in Germany. And produced by Phil Meek, Just Like Eddie. By the way, Heinz Burt also makes jolly good tomato ketchup. Newsline coming up at 9 with Louis Foster to take us there. The Marmalade and Adam Faith.

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1: Manx Radio News at 9 o'clock, Moramai. I'm Lewis Foster. Roads around the mountain course will be closing shortly ahead of the first day of racing at the Manx Grand Prix and Classic TT. The course shuts in half an hour's time ahead of a Classic TT qualifying lap at a quarter past 10. The three-lap Sportbike MGP race is due to get underway at 11:45, with another qualifying lap at 1:45. Race 2 sees the Supersport MGP go over four laps before the two-lap Historic Junior Classic TT at 4:45. Roads around the course are due to reopen no later than 9 o'clock tonight. The former Treasury Minister says preparing to be inspected and judged by Moneyval has dogged this administration. Inspectors from the body are due to assess the island's regulated sectors over a two-week period this autumn. Ahead of the assessment, government has updated several pieces of legislation and estimated that a grey listing could reduce the size of the island's economy by up to 11%. Alex Owenson, who isn't standing in this year's general election, says it has had an impact.
2: It's lovely to be given a gold star from these people and told you're doing a wonderful job, but it significantly reduces our autonomy. It also significantly reduces the difference with doing business on the Isle of Man compared with anywhere else in the world.
1: And an historic estate in Douglas looks set for further development after planning permission was granted for the erection of two 2-storey buildings on its grounds. The nunnery was given approval for use as an educational facility back in 2003, but last year UCM relocated its higher education students to its main Homefield Road campus. Siobhan Fletcher reports.
3: Since then, the estate has been working towards becoming a central hub for start-up businesses. The new application will see the construction of 8 lettable units on the wider estate. Committee members said they found it incredulous that Douglas City Council and the Department for Enterprise

0: Ukrainian President Volodymyr Zelensky. And in what's being described as a world first, delivery drivers in Australia will be paid a minimum wage. It means gig economy workers will earn the equivalent of around £15 per hour. Manx Radio News at 3 minutes past nine, our next at 10 o'clock. 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

0: weather.
1: Dry and sunny, light or moderate northwesterly winds, highs of 17, turns cloudier overnight. The wind falls light, lows of 10, cloudy start for Sunday, sunny spells developing quickly. Dry conditions continue, temperatures up to 17 with light winds. Dry and sunny again on Monday with light to moderate easterly winds, freshening later in the day, top temperature of 19 in places. Tuesday's pretty good, after that, forget it, sunset 25 tonight.
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2: On September 15, a brand new newspaper will be born. 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Bright and alive. Born of the age we live in. The Sun.
3: Here in his home, Woburn Abbey, it's His Grace the Duke of Bedford.
4: Hello, we all enjoy having visitors, and I have up to 40,000 a week. This, and being open every day of the year, gives me a big cleaning problem. So I'm very keen to see how Flash compares with washing powder in this floor cleaning demonstration.
3: The Duke is watching two of the Abbey cleaners who've begun the test. One's using Flash, the other an ordinary washing powder. On the washing powder side, progress is slow, with all those suns that have to be rinsed off and wiped dry. But on the Flash side, she just squeezes her mop very thoroughly and goes once over. Flash cleans fast, with no rinsing, no wiping dry. Flash is well ahead now, and yes, the Flash side's finished clean in half the time.
4: Well, that certainly showed how Flash saved work and time. After that impressive result, I should say it was the best cleaner for any home.
3: For all those big cleaning jobs about the house, Flash cuts cleaning time in half.
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0: two from 68, the Rolling Stones, and Wilson Pickett. And that's the Crazy World of Arthur Brown. He's on fire. Talking of which, I'm a bit parched, to be honest.
1: I've got the kettle on for you.
0: Well done. Oh, it's warm.
1: It is roasting in here today.
0: I know. Well, Roger's got a big fire on. We're making good progress through the 1960s at 16 minutes past nine on a Saturday morning from the Isle of Man's number one. For more than 20 years, and you're very welcome.

Well, it's a pleasure to have Vanity Fair hitching a ride on the time train this morning. Good morning, Susan. Susan sends us an email and says, morning, Chris, could you please give David and Christine Wright in Tasmania a shout-out this morning? They'll be listening, and it's their 48th wedding anniversary. Congratulations, you two, and I bet you're spending it in the pool, aren't you? They've already celebrated it together, says Susan, with a luxury break on the east coast of Tasmania, but they're back home again now, and they'll be celebrating again this evening with Jancy the German Shepherd. Thank you, great show as always. That's from Sister Susan, thank you very much. So many congratulations on your 48th anniversary, David and Christine Wright, down under in Tassie.

big number one song for Mary Hopkin from 1968. She was one of the first artists to be signed to the Beatles' Apple label, by the way. Good morning to Chris and Diane in Cornwall, getting ready to buzz off to a wedding today. I hope the weather is kind to you. Morning, Chris. Can you say a happy birthday to my beautiful wife, Deborah? Not saying her age, but let's say it's a notable Beatles song. I know the one you mean. Send her all my love from the bane of her life, Simon. Right, happy birthday, Deborah. Have a great day today, won't you? And good morning to John in a very sunny Dublin today. Finally found us on the Manx Radio app. Well done. Yeah, we're not on AM this week because Manx Radio Motorsport, our sister station, is looking after Manx Grand Prix Classic TT coverage. We've got four race days in a row, today, tomorrow, Monday and Tuesday, to try and beat the weather back on the Isle of Man in 2026. A safe ride to all of you. Give me the answer to the competition question with the Isle of Man Railways next after the Jimi Hendrix Experience.

0: Okay, about an hour ago we asked you this question to win yourself, well, put yourself in the draw, and a chance for you to win one of three adults tickets for Maximum Sunday Lunch on Sunday, the 6th of September. Of course, your ticket includes return travel from Douglas to Castletown, leaving Douglas Steam Railway Station at 10 past 12 in the afternoon, back by 20 to 3. Two courses of fabulous food, there's a licensed bar on board as well. You'll be travelling through the wonderful Manx countryside behind one of our gorgeous steam engines. Here's the question we asked you. It's so easy. Well, it's almost as easy as last week. True or false? Passengers travelling on the Isle of Man Railway's dining car can only choose from traditional steam railway refreshments such as tea and biscuits. True or false? Well, it was false, of course. The dining car offers a range of dining experiences featuring seasonal produce alongside carefully selected wines, beers and soft drinks if you want them. So the answer was false. If you did that, then you're in the draw. We'll do the draw on the last programme of August, which is, oh, next Saturday morning.
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0: Thank you, Roger.
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I feel so good, love. 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You knock upon my door.

1966 for them, Gloria, and 1967 for The Doors. With Jim Morrison, Love Me Two Times. This is Nina Sinatra.

0: After me at 10 o'clock on Manx Radio's FM and DAB and online services, Clarkie's on the Saturday sandwich today. You could win a £20 voucher courtesy of the Ginger Hall in Sulby. He's got a likeable lyric and two classics from the 70s and 80s. And it's National Tooth Fairy Day today, by the way. Simon Clark from 10 on Manx Radio. Hang on a minute. Ethel, more tea?
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0: OK, what's in that?
1: It's mixed berry flavoured with just a small half pint of tequila in it to kick off your weekend.
0: Half a pint of tequila? Bring it on.

The Scaffold, Liddy the Pink, Mike McGeer, poet Roger McGough, and John Gorman were The Scaffold. From 1968. Tell you what, Ethel, that smoothie was fantastic, but Harry, do you think you could drive me home? 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

0: instrumental magic from Fleetwood Mac to round off the programme. Albatross from 1968. 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
1: Lovely to see you, Chris.
0: All right, you take care, will you?
2: All right, thanks for having me.
0: Yeah, I'll see you next week, okay?
1: All right, I best be off.
0: All right, ta-da. Thank you. Half a pint of tequila smoothie, not bad, really.
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4: Oft we jolly well go.
0: Yeah, off we jolly well do. Oh, by the way, Simon Clark is next on the Saturday Sandwich, coming up from 10 o'clock this morning with all the good stuff and an awful lot more as well. Shall we go? Let's go.

I say all the good stuff. It's International Tooth Fairy Day today. Means I might get £10 under my pillow tonight. Thanks so much for listening. Hope you enjoyed the last couple of hours of 60s Hits and Memories. We'll do it again next Saturday morning. And next Saturday we'll be back firing on all cylinders on the mighty 1368 AM. Don't forget, if you love the 60s and you'd like to listen to this show again, it's available on demand for the next 7 days at manxradio.com. Carnaby Street International is brought to you live from Studio 2 under the influence of Sherbet Dab. In association with our good friends at the Isle of Man Railways. Thank you to Ethel, thank you to Harry, thank you to Roger, and most of all, thank you to you. Because without you, it wouldn't be worth doing. Number one for the Isle of Man and the Northwest for more than 20 years. See you again next Saturday morning, same time, same place. Simon Clark's next. Have a great week. Behave yourselves and spread love, peace and poppies from the Irish Sea. Ta-da!

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1: Your news at 10 o'clock, Moramai. I'm Lewis Foster. Roads around the Snaefell Mountain course are now closed as today's Manx Grand Prix and Classic TT session gets underway. The first riders will be out for a qualifying lap in around 15 minutes' time, with riders given the chance to extend their session to two laps. Then the three-lap Sport Bike MGP race is due to get underway at 11:45. The Manx Grand Prix and Classic TT will now end on Tuesday after organisers made substantial changes to the schedule due to next week's weather forecast. All races for both events will now take place over the next 4 days, with significant rainfall and wind expected from Wednesday. Roads around the course are due to reopen by 9 o'clock tonight. Cutting waiting lists and digitising people's medical records are at the top of the list of priorities of Manx Care's new interim chief executive. Work is currently ongoing on a single-source digital patient record system, with the procurement process currently underway. Dubbed the Manx Care Record, it will see information from up to 16 systems from hospitals, GPs, community services, mental health and social care contained in one place. But Chris Stockport says there's a lot the healthcare body can already be doing in the meantime.
2: In terms of being more consistent in how we record and manage different waiting lists, how we communicate more clearly to those people waiting on those lists to make sure that they still need to be seen, to establish if things have changed. And we're doing all of that now.
1: And the Isle of Man Post Office is introducing a new parcel collection point in the north of the island. From the 24th of August, the customer counter at the Northern Delivery Office in Ramsey will be replaced. The new collection point and postal services location will be introduced at the EVF filling station on Lazare Road. We'll turn to latest international news now, and multiple people have died after a crash involving a police vehicle this morning near Middlesbrough. The other vehicle involved in the collision on the A66 at Southbank was a Volkswagen Passat. A 6-year-old girl's died in hospital days after a tragedy in the sea off Shoreham killed three of her family members. Saya El-Kawas, a Palestinian from London, was pulled from the water in West Sussex by emergency crews on Tuesday. A Russian strike on a shopping centre in Ukrainian President Volodymyr Zelensky's hometown has been labelled terror by

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1: Manx Radio News at 11 o'clock, Moramai. I'm Lewis Foster. The first riders have completed their qualifying laps of the Snaefell Mountain course on what marks day one of racing in this year's Manx Grand Prix and Classic TT. A significantly revised schedule was announced last night in light of the very wet and windy weather conditions expected from Wednesday onwards. It means today is the first of four consecutive race days, with the historic junior added to the Saturday schedule alongside the sport bike and supersport MGP races. But for Dominic Herbertson, that's no problem. He's been speaking to Radio TT.
2: As a rider, I think what they've done is brilliant, bringing the timetable forward. Like, for years gone by, we've had to wait and we know the bad weather's coming. Now, don't get me wrong, I know there'll be a lot of people upset at home who have booked to come over. But, you know, I'm hoping all their feelings drift away from them. But obviously, riders' safety comes paramount. And I think it's absolutely fantastic what the Manx Grand Prix and the Classic TT organisers have done.
1: Roads around the mountain course are due to reopen no later than 9 o'clock. Meanwhile, the changes to the schedule also mean Sunday's Derby Day has been pushed back due to the planned road closures. It will now take place on Saturday, the 29th of August, instead. In other news, an historic estate in Douglas is set for further development after planning permission was granted for two-story buildings on its grounds. The nunnery was given approval for use as an educational facility back in 2003, but last year UCM relocated its higher education students to its main Homefield Road campus. And a fifth candidate has announced their intention to stand for Douglas South in September's general election. Dean Bolton has put his name forward as a member of the newly formed political party, Change. The party's priorities include restructuring government, ending what it describes as mass immigration, and replacing Manx Care. Also standing in the constituency are Claire Christian, Arwood Hall, Livia Lenarduzzi, and Sarah Maltby. In the latest international news this morning, a collision involving a police vehicle and a car on the A66 near Middlesbrough has resulted in multiple fatalities. Cleveland police say the crash happened in the early hours of this morning at South Bank. Prince Harry and six other high-profile figures who lost a High Court privacy case have been given a week to pay the Daily Mail's publisher almost £10 million. It comes as speculation mounts as to what the Duke and Duchess will do on their return to Britain. And the number of men living with prostate cancer in the UK has risen by 100,000 in 6 years. A leading charity says around 600,000 men are now living with the disease, with more than 68,000 diagnosed each year. 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In the meantime, stay up to date by following Manx Radio on social media or going to manxradio.com.
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1: Manx Radio News at midday, Fastamai. I'm Lewis Foster. The first race of the 2026 Manx Grand Prix is underway on the mountain course with the three-lap Sportbike MGP race. It's the first of three planned races today in what is a revised schedule from that which we saw just 24 hours ago. Organisers issued a new timetable late last night with four consecutive days of racing between now and Tuesday, after which wet and windy weather conditions are expected. Manx rider Dale Brew made his MGP debut last year. He spoke to Radio TT before taking to the start line.
2: I've had issues with the twin this week, which is bizarre. All last year it was flawless, and I've had a few little niggles here and there, so we changed a couple of things. So it's just another three laps of practice, and come back with a smile on my face. That is the goal.
1: Roads around the course will reopen by no later than 9 o'clock tonight. The island's former Treasury Minister says preparing to be inspected and judged by Moneyval has dogged this administration. Inspectors from the body are due to assess the island's regulated sectors over a two-week period this autumn. Ahead of the assessment, government has updated several pieces of legislation and estimated that a grey listing could reduce the size of the island's economy by up to 11%. Alex Owenson, who isn't standing in this year's general election, says it's had an impact.
3: It's lovely to be given a gold star from these people and told you're doing a wonderful job, but it significantly reduces our autonomy. It also significantly reduces the difference with doing business on the Isle of Man compared with anywhere else in the world.
1: And islanders are to be able to send post to the USA again, ending a year-long suspension of the service. Manx residents haven't been able to send packages there since August 2025 after the US government changed its rules. It's part of a series of updates Isle of Man Post Office is introducing to its international postal services from tomorrow. In the latest international news now, multiple people have died in a crash on the A66 near Middlesbrough after a police pursuit involving what they describe as a suspicious vehicle. The police watchdogs looking into the circumstances of the collision, which happened before 4 o'clock this morning. The exact number of fatalities hasn't been confirmed. The US has slammed a 50% tariff on £14.6 billion worth of goods from Canada, which has vowed to retaliate. Trade talks between the two countries have broken down, with Canadian Prime Minister Mark Carney declaring America has changed. And in football, Manchester United's trip to Hull is the first Premier League game this lunchtime on the opening weekend. Arsenal had a 3-0 win over Coventry last night. Manx Radio News at 12:03. 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
1: From the Sky News Centre at 1, a number of people have died following a crash involving a police vehicle on the A66 near Middlesbrough. Cleveland police say it happened at South Bank just before 4 o'clock this morning. The police watchdogs launched an investigation following claims of a pursuit involving officers. Our correspondent Barney Papadopoulos has a statement from the North East Ambulance Service.
2: We sent 14 ambulance resources to the scene, including emergency ambulance crews, a specialist paramedic and a doctor from Great North Air Ambulance Service. Despite the best efforts of everyone attending, a number of patients died at the scene.
1: Prince Harry and six other high-profile claimants that lost a High Court privacy case against a Daily Mail's publisher have a week to pay nearly £10 million. It comes as reports suggest a Duchess of Sussex will make a return to acting. Russia has been deprived of millions of dollars by one of the largest oil refineries, has been hit by Ukraine. Meanwhile, rescuers are still in the Ukrainian president's hometown of Kyiv Rih after a strike there killed at least 16 people. Cases of prostate cancer have surged in the UK, with one man being diagnosed every 8 minutes. Macmillan Cancer Support says the number of men living with the disease in the UK has ramped up by more than 100,000 since 2020. Manchester United are at Hull in their first Premier League match of the season, now live to Pete Mills.
3: Hull City have introduced themselves in fine fashion to the Premier League, gradually building up ahead of steam in this game. Man United haven't had a sniff up front so far. After 14 minutes, Ollie McBurney went close with the header, and then after 17 minutes, a ball in from the left-hand side wasn't dealt with by the Manchester United defence, and Semi Ajayi put the ball in the back of the net. At the MKM, it's Hull City 1, Manchester United 0.
1: And workers at East Midlands Railway will stage fresh strikes in a dispute over train safety. RMT members will walk out for 48 hours from next Sunday. That's the latest. I'm Stevie Shillinglaw.

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1: From the Sky News Centre at 2. Two on-duty Cleveland police officers are among seven people who've died in a crash on the A66 near Middlesbrough. The crash involved a patrol car and Volkswagen Passat following a chase early this morning. The major road on Teesside's to remain closed for some time. A charity says one man's diagnosed with prostate cancer in the UK every 8 minutes. Macmillan's analysis suggests 600,000 people are living with the disease, up 100,000 since 2020. Soho House founder Nick Jones, who survived prostate cancer, says there's a major reason the number of cases is going up.
2: There is much more awareness of prostate cancer. High profile men like Chris Hoy, Jeremy Clarkson, David Cameron are talking about it, and they're all urging men to get tested. There is screening programs for all other major cancers. Why is there not for the biggest cancer of men?
1: Prince Harry and six other high-profile claimants have been given a week to pay an initial £9.5 million to the Daily Mail's publisher. It's after they lost a High Court privacy case. A Russian strike on a shopping centre in Ukrainian President Volodymyr Zelensky's hometown has killed 16 people. It comes a day after a Ukrainian drone attack on Russia, which left one person dead. In sport, Hull are playing Manchester United in the Premier League. Pete Mills has the latest.
3: No real change to the pattern of play from the first half. Hull City still lead and they're dealing with everything Manchester United throw at them currently. And look dangerous on the counter at the MKM. It's still Hull City 2, Manchester United 0.
1: There are three matches at 3, including Ipswich at home to Sunderland. Brentford host Tottenham this evening. And delivery drivers in Australia will now be paid minimum wage under what's been described as world first laws. It means gig economy workers will earn the equivalent of around £15 an hour. It's thought a similar law could be introduced in the UK in the future. That's the latest now from the Sky News Centre. I'm AJ Walsh.

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1: From the Sky News Centre at 3. Two police officers are among seven people killed in a crash on Teesside. The Cleveland Force says a Volkswagen Passat was travelling the wrong way down the A66 near Middlesbrough this morning when it hit a patrol car. A woman's been given permission to appeal her jail sentence for the death of her baby while on the run in 2023. Anna Bates has the details.
2: The trial of 39-year-old Constance Martin and her partner Mark Gordon heard they'd fled authorities to prevent Victoria being taken into care. It sparked a seven-week manhunt before both were convicted of manslaughter and child cruelty. Their baby died in a tent on the South Downs in southern England. Constance Martin's been granted permission to appeal her 14-year prison term, though no court date's been set yet.
1: New analysis of this summer's wildfires suggests they're spreading further, burning for longer and getting closer to homes. It's as the fire brigades unions warning recent investment in resources is a drop in the ocean. It's been the worst fire season on record in England and Wales. Alexander Hells from the European Forest Institute.
3: Yes, it was predicted, but of course it still takes everybody by surprise that landscapes that never had a fire problem go up in flames like this. They are getting bigger and more intense. This is clearly, if this is not a wake-up call this year, then I don't know what else we need.
1: Analysis suggests more than 50 baby food products breached two or more voluntary guidelines introduced a year ago. They're designed to monitor sugar content. In sport, Manchester United suffered a shock 2-0 defeat at Hull in their opening Premier League game of the season. The newly promoted club are the bookmakers' favourites for relegation. Pierre Sarge takes charge of his first competitive game at Crystal Palace boss at Everton. And Dolly Parton says she's still healing after going through hard times with health issues. The country music star admitted she put her own health to one side while caring for her husband before his death last year. The 80-year-old singer was forced to pull out of an appearance at her Dollywood theme park this month. That's the latest. I'm AJ Walsh.

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1: From the Sky News Centre at 4, two police officers are among seven people killed in a crash on Teesside. The Cleveland Force says a Volkswagen Passat was travelling the wrong way down the A66 near Middlesbrough this morning when it hit a patrol car going in the right direction. Redcar MP Anna Turley says the officers should have come home. The Home Secretary's also offered her support. A student killed in a sword attack at a high school in Sweden has been identified as a 17-year-old girl. An 18-year-old suspect's been arrested in the city of Fagersta. The number of men living with prostate cancer in the UK has surged by 100,000 since 2020. Macmillan Cancer Support says the latest figures show more than 68,000 men are newly diagnosed in the UK each year. Anthony Cunliffe from the charity explains why we may have seen an increase.
2: One is a growing population, so more people being diagnosed with cancer. I think one of the other reasons is just increased awareness of prostate cancer, partly because of campaigns to make people aware. And then in particular, regarding prostate cancer, we have seen some quite significant celebrities be diagnosed.
1: Wildfires in the UK so far this year have burned an area the size of Cardiff. Satellite data shows more land has been scorched over the past two summers than in the previous 5 years combined. In sport, Manchester United have suffered a first Premier League defeat to Hull, losing 2-0 in their opening game of the new season. Hopes had been high for Michael Carrick's side after he led them to a third place in the previous top flight campaign.
3: We came here to win, like we do any game, so to not take anything away is hugely disappointing. It's not more than that, it's not less than that, it's a one game that we're disappointed we haven't won, so you've got to soak it up and come back stronger.
1: And there are warnings a popular stuffed toy for adults poses a suffocation risk for kids. The product safety watchdog says the Snuggly Teddy should be kept out of reach of children, despite the brand's website saying it's safe. The toy is weighted with glass beads to create the sensation of a hug. That's the...
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classic Rod Stewart and Richie Valens on this Saturday afternoon on your smart speaker and at gold.manxradio.com. Good afternoon, this is Manx Radio Gold. And welcome to Hartley's Record Bag. It is Ben with you here, where for the next 3 hours, it's me and you together digging our hand deep into the bag of tricks by our side, absolutely full of our selection of the greatest hits on earth. We do this every Saturday between 4 and 7 o'clock. So welcome along. Hope you had a good week, whatever you were up to. And I do hope you're enjoying your weekend so far. Got some really great stuff lined up for you. A brilliant song from Gordon Lightfoot very soon. The Beatles, Tears for Fears. Yep, something from the songs from the Big Chair album and some classic Tori Amos as well. And now on Manx Radio Gold, Sister Sledge.

It's Manx Radio Gold with Sister Sledge, Niall Rogers and Bernard Edwards, very much in charge of production and songwriting duties, along with the Sledge siblings there. We are family for this Saturday afternoon. It's the 22nd of August. We head now to the musical diary for the first time this week, and a couple of very notable birthdays today. From Tears for Fears, Roland Orthobal is 65, along with Kurt Smith. He has been there right from the beginning, and they are still making great music, still performing one of their big songs coming up, Songs from the Big Chair, that album from 1985, something from that record on the way. And celebrating her 63rd birthday today is this lady here.

Head Over Heels, Songs from the Big Chair was the album in 85. That was absolutely, in terms of sort of record sales, their peak. But they are still going strong, still together, still performing. And we love them. Tears for Fears, happy birthday to Roland Orthobal from the band. He is 65 today. Roland Jamie Orthobal de la Quintana, to give him his full name. And celebrating her 63rd birthday today is Tori Amos, the American singer, songwriter, great pianist as well. That great sort of mezzo-soprano voice. That was Cornflake Girl, 1994. Do you remember the album Under the Pink? Cornflake Girl from that record. Great, great album. And just such a kind of unusual sound. In the 90s, they were sort of comparing her to Kate Bush, which is a no bad comparison, really.

Saturday afternoon, it's Manx Radio Gold from the Isle of Man with the Beatles. Santana and Rob Thomas there with Smooth and Sandwiched in the Middle. Just one of those beautiful songs from the Canadian singer-songwriter Gordon Lightfoot. Sundown. As we go back to the musical diary, this weekend in 1987, Madonna was topping the UK charts with this movie song.

This weekend in 1987, Madonna was topping the charts with the title song to the movie in which she appeared, Who's That Girl? It's one of those that had mixed reviews at the time. Was it all to do with her and a gentleman trying to transport a panther or some kind of animal of that ilk around New York City? I think it was a bit of a daft romp, but I haven't seen it for years. But I remember it being, you know, a watchable movie. Certainly a great soundtrack, and that was the title song, Madonna, Who's That Girl? On Manx Radio Gold, as we go to this weekend. At the end of the 1970s now, this weekend in 79, The Knack were topping the US singles chart with, yes, that song. And the year before, this weekend in 1978, speaking of movie themes, Frankie Valli was absolutely doing his thing with this song.

This weekend in 1969, the Stones were topping the US singles chart with Honky Tonk Women. This weekend in 1979, the Knack were there with My Sharona. And this weekend in 1978, quite the weekend as you go back through the musical diary, Frankie Valli was topping the US singles charts with the song composed by Barry Gibb. I've told you this before, but for me, that is the ultimate kind of pairing of songwriter and performer. Arguably one of the greatest pop songs of all time. Grease on Manx Radio Gold.

Amy Winehouse with Mark Ronson, and there she is, Gloria Estefan and the Miami Sound Machine. Dr. Beat on Manx Radio Gold as we head towards our news roundup at 5 o'clock. To take us there, yes, that song from Billy Ray Cyrus. But the MGP and Classic TT continue, and if you want to keep up to date with all the latest from the mountain course, our sister station is on the air through until Friday, when all the racing is due to conclude. 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
1: Fast am I. I'm Lewis Foster, and here are the stories that have been making the headlines in the Isle of Man today. Today was the first of four consecutive race days for the 2026 Manx Grand Prix and Classic TT. Organisers issued a significantly revised schedule on Friday evening, which looks to see all races for both events completed before heavy rainfall and wind arrives next Wednesday. Cutting waiting lists and digitising people's medical records are at the top of the list of priorities for Manx Care's new interim chief executive, Dr. Chris Stockport. What's dubbed the Manx Care Record will see information from up to 16 systems, from hospitals, GPs, community services, mental health and social care, contained in one place. Former Treasury Minister Alex Owenson says the outgoing administration has been dogged by the upcoming MoneyVal evaluation. Inspectors from the body are due to assess the island's regulated sectors over a two-week period this autumn. Islanders are to be able to send post to the USA again, ending a year-long suspension of the service. Manx residents haven't been able to send packages there since August 2025 after the US government changed its rules. That's a look at some of today's main headlines. For the very latest, you can follow Manx Radio on social media or go to manxradio.com.

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Ben with you here for our weekly get-together as we bring you our selection of the greatest hits on earth, Hartley's Record Bag. We are in full swing through until 7 o'clock. And look at this, this time next week, we'll be in the middle of a bank holiday weekend. Slightly confusing, isn't it? Because normally it's the middle weekend of the Manx Grand Prix and Classic TT where we have the bank holiday. Not the case this year. Actually, the way the dates fall, it's next weekend when we have the bank holiday. So a week on Monday, hopefully you have a bit of time off work to look forward to.

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We do this every Saturday between 4 and 7 o'clock. Welcome along if you've just joined us, and if you are a brand new listener to Manx Radio Gold, maybe you're tuning in for the very first time, then it's really good to have you here. 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Let's proceed now back to the musical diary and looking ahead to this coming Tuesday, the Scottish singer-songwriter Amy MacDonald is celebrating her birthday. Born 25th of August in Lanarkshire in Scotland, she will be 39 years of age on Tuesday. And here she is now with one of her biggest hit songs.

ever a problem to play that song, and we have the perfect excuse this afternoon because it was this weekend in 1985. It was starting a two-week run at number one on the US singles chart. The movie Back to the Future, massive movie, massive song as well, and he was having so many hits around that time. Huey Lewis with the news, The Power of Love. And on Tuesday, she'll be 39, Amy McDonald. This is the Life was the album, 2007. And it really sort of catapulted her onto the music scene. We love that. Mr. Rock and Roll on Manx Radio Gold.

just the most incredible voice. Jocelyn Brown with Incognito, a classic Petula Clark, Colour My World. And we couldn't resist something from the Bee Gees. Staying Alive here on Manx Radio Gold. Saturday afternoon, Ben with you here for Hartley's Record Bag. We are along until 7 o'clock. 2 hours of love songs thereafter. And the Saturday Night Jukebox is underway at 9. Elvis Costello, The Who and Glen Campbell. Talk about that for a lineup of artists. All on the way in the next few minutes as we go back to the musical diary now to celebrate tomorrow the 73rd birthday of Robert Allen Gubby. I don't know if that name is familiar to you. Robert Allen Gubby, otherwise known as Bobby G from Bucks Fizz.

All that floppy blonde hair in the 80s. Happy birthday to Bobby G from Bucks Fizz. We thought, which one of theirs should we go for? Haven't heard that for a long time. My Camera Never Lies on your smart speaker and at gold.manxradio.com. This is Manx Radio Gold as we go to this weekend in 1975. Going to number one on the US singles chart was Glen Campbell with a song that absolutely needs no introduction. And what a song this is. We love it.

A man who is still regarded as one of the greatest drummers in the history of rock music. Tomorrow he would have been 80. Keith Moon from The Who, and there he was in full flow on Substitute. It was 1978 when he passed away at such a young age. He was only 32 years old, but what a catalogue of music he left behind. As we say, that drumming was like nothing else, really. And before that, this weekend, 1975, Glen Campbell went to number one on the US country chart with absolutely one of his best. I mean, so many to choose from, but we absolutely love Rhinestone Cowboy on Manx Radio Gold, where we celebrate now the forthcoming 72nd birthday of Elvis Costello.

Declan Patrick McManus, otherwise known as Elvis Costello. He'll be 72 on Tuesday, and I love that. Pump it up. Do you remember the Alan Bleasdale, I suppose it was a sort of comedy stroke drama, Scully in the 1980s with Andrew Schofield in the title role? Elvis Costello played Scully's brother, if I remember rightly. It's Manx Radio Gold. Garbage coming up. Big 90s song after The Pretenders.

Chrissy Hynde and the Pretenders, Shirley Manson and Garbage on Manx Radio Gold. Look at the time. We're heading towards 6 o'clock on this Saturday evening. Our news update on the way. The latest international headlines coming up after Steelers Wheel.

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1: From the Sky News Centre at 6, two police officers are among seven people who've been killed in a crash on the A66 near Middlesbrough on Teesside. PC's Matthew Blades, who was 37, and 38-year-old Tom Clough were in a patrol car when they were hit by a Volkswagen Passat going the wrong way. Cleveland Police Chief Constable Victoria Fullers called it an incredibly sad day.
2: Earlier today, the Deputy Chief Constable and I visited Matthew and Tom's families to offer our condolences, support one another, and begin to come to terms with this unimaginable loss.
1: Constance Martin's been granted permission to appeal her 14-year prison term for the death of her baby. She and her partner Mark Gordon were convicted of manslaughter and child cruelty after a 7-week manhunt in 2023. Two men aged in their 20s and 50s have been arrested after reports of a stabbing in County Antrim this morning. The Police Service of Northern Ireland were called to Newton Abbey just before 8:30. 23% of baby food products from 9 leading brands have been found to contain too much sugar 1 year on from new voluntary guidelines. In some cases, there was more than 3 times the recommended limit. The industry has until February to make changes. In sport, Brentford are taking on Tottenham in the opening London Derby of the Premier League season. Live now to Christy Kinnebrough.
3: It's Brentford 1, Tottenham 0, and the goal came from a brilliant run into the box from new record signing Sangare, who squared it to pick out Keane Potter from 6 yards out. He put Brentford deservedly in front. They came close to a second as Thiago struck the bar. As for Spurs, they've offered very little in attacking so far. Brentford 1, Tottenham 0.
1: Hull marked their return to the top flight with a 2-0 victory over Manchester United, while fellow promoted side Ipswich beat Sunderland 2-1. It's goalless in the early stages of the Dundee Derby in the Scottish Premiership. And that's the latest from the Sky News Centre. I'm AJ Walsh.

I have to say, I think that is a fine version of the old classic mid-80s, Ever Fallen in Love. It's the Fine Young Cannibals. And, we couldn't resist some Earth, Wind and Fire to kind of get us going on this Saturday evening. It's Boogie Wonderland on your smart speaker and at gold.manxradio.com from the Isle of Man. This is Manx Radio Gold, and it's Ben with you here as we slip into the final hour of this week's Hartley's Record Bag. We do this every Saturday between 4 and 7 o'clock. We bring you our selection of the greatest hits on Earth and one or two notable musical birthdays and events and that kind of thing. On that note, I've got some really, really great music to play you in the next few minutes. Something from Survivor, the Corgis and the Box Tops as well. A little 60s classic on the way after Shakira.

The first big hit for Shakira, the early 2000s, whenever, wherever, on Manx Radio Gold. The Manx Grand Prix and Classic TT continues, and to keep up to date with all of the action, exactly what is happening around the mountain course, our sister station, Manx Radio Motorsport, is on the air. 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As we go back to the aforementioned musical diary, and tomorrow, an American singer-songwriter who had the most incredible voice would have been celebrating his 75th birthday. He passed away almost 12 years ago, the end of August 2014 it was. We're talking about Jimmy Jameson, who had a successful solo career, but for many years he was the lead singer with Survivor.

James Warren, the lead singer on that record with the Corgis. He's 75 on Tuesday, and I just love that. Sort of a very moody song, wasn't it, from the very early 80s. Everybody's Got to Learn Sometime. And Jimmy Jameson, the man who was the lead singer with Survivor for so many years, tomorrow he would have been 75, passed away August 2014, and absolutely in full flow on that record with Survivor from one of the many rockier soundtracks in the mid-80s. Which Rocky were we onto by that point? You kind of lose track, don't you? But a great song, Jimmy Jameson, Survivor, it's Burning Heart on Manx Radio Gold.

The American drummer and founding member of the Box Tops, Danny Smythe, would have been 78 years of age this coming Tuesday. He passed away in July 2016, but he was absolutely there with the Box Tops right at the sort of peak of their success, mid-60s, The Letter on Manx Radio Gold.

I think it is one of his most underrated, Human Nature, from Michael Jackson, from the album Urban Hymns, 1997, the verve and the magnificent Bittersweet Symphony, and classic T-Rex, Ride a White Swan, here on Manx Radio Gold. Plenty more like that on the Saturday Night Jukebox. That will be underway from 9. We have 2 hours of love songs coming up after the news at 7. As we go back to the musical diary now to celebrate, I think, one of the finest movers of all time. Actually, speaking of Michael Jackson, they say this is the man who was actually credited with first performing the moonwalk. Do you remember when he was on Top of the Pops, sort of doing a little bit of a solo performance from the band Shalimar, Jeffrey Daniel? This coming Monday will be 71, and here he is, speaking of that song where he did the moonwalk, the sort of music break in the middle, doing his thing with Shalimar. It's A Night to Remember on Manx Radio Gold.

Just the most incredible mover. It was a massive thing when he did that dance on Top of the Pops in 82. Shalimar, A Night to Remember. The man who was very much there on lead vocals, Jeffrey Daniel, on Monday will be 71. Hall & Oates, Eric Carmen and the Beach Boys, all coming up for you shortly as we go now to this weekend in 1995, when Seal was absolutely reigning supreme with this song from one of the Batman movies.

You know we love Hall & Oates. She's Gone. Plenty more like that after the news at 7 when we do 2 hours of love songs. Got some absolute belters lined up for you this evening. The Beach Boys, I Can Hear Music, and Seal this weekend, 1995. It had originally been released the year before, but when it was used in the Batman Forever movie, which was just a big movie that summer, it sort of went, well, stratospheric really. Kiss from a Rose on Manx Radio Gold, and that concludes almost Hartley's Record Bag for another week. Thank you so much for being with us this afternoon. We'll be back with you next Saturday when we kind of creep ever closer towards the end of August. We are kind of into the final sort of week and a half of the month now. It's all kind of flying by, isn't it? But I do hope you can join us next Saturday from 4. Have a great evening. Enjoy the rest of your weekend, whatever you're up to. And to take us to the news at 7 and those love songs, OMC in a moment after Eric Carmen.

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1: From the Sky News Centre at 7. The Prime Minister says he's devastated to hear two police officers and five other people have died in a crash on Teesside this morning. A Volkswagen Passat was travelling the wrong way down the A66 when it hit a patrol car which was heading in the right direction near Middlesbrough. Cleveland Police Chief Constable Victoria Fullers paid tribute to PC Matthew Blades and PC Tom Clough.
2: This is an incredibly sad day for Cleveland. These were brave officers, protecting our communities and serving our residents who didn't return home to their families at the end of their shift.
1: A woman convicted of manslaughter over the death of her baby in 2023 has been given permission to appeal her sentence. Constance Martin was on the run with her partner when her daughter Victoria died in a tent. A 45-year-old man's been charged with murder after an Irish woman was found dead inside a home in Australia yesterday morning. Emergency services were called to an address in Melbourne just before 10 a.m. Wildfires in the UK so far this year have burned an area the size of Cardiff. Satellite data shows more land has been scorched over the past two summers than in the previous 5 years combined. In sport, Tottenham's start to the Premier League season isn't going to plan. Live now to Christy Kinneber, who's watching their opening game at Brentford.
3: It's Brentford 3, Tottenham 0, and Brentford are dominating this game. They deservedly went in front when record signing Sangare set up Keane Potter and added a second in the first half through Yanelt. They picked up where they left off 4 minutes into the second half, adding a third through Coyote. Brentford fans enjoying this one. Disappointing for Spurs, though. Brentford 3, Tottenham Hotspur 0.
1: Nearly promoted Hull got a shock 2-0 win against Manchester United, while Ipswich marked their return to the top flight by beating Sunderland 2-1. Dundee are 1-0 up at rivals Dundee United in the Scottish Premiership. That's the latest.

You broke my heart, 'cause I couldn't dance. 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And now I'm back to let you know I can really shake 'em down.

0: That's the way love,
1: that's the way love.
0: That's the way love,
1: that's the way love.
0: That's the way love,
1: that's the way love.
0: That's the way love goes.
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1: From the Sky News Centre at 8, two police officers are among seven people who've been killed in a crash on the A66 near Middlesbrough on Teesside. PC's Matthew Blades, who was 37, and 38-year-old Tom Clough were in a patrol car when they were hit by a Volkswagen Passat going the wrong way. 23% of baby food products from nine leading brands have been found to contain too much sugar. In some cases, it had more than three times the recommended limit. The industry has until February to make changes. Mums Laura and Denver and grandmother Deb are in Derby. They want to see action.
2: Sugar is addictive. There's natural sugars, which obviously are completely fine. And then you've got the sugars that are added. Why are they needed?
3: I think, you're giving them healthy things and then in context, it's not actually that healthy for them.
4: Sort this sugar out. Sort it out.
1: The number of men living with prostate cancer in the UK has risen by 100,000 since 2020. Macmillan Cancer Support says around 600,000 men are now living with the disease. FIFA President Gianni Infantino has been asked to stay away from a youth tournament in the Dominican Republic. Football leaders say his presence would overshadow the event. The boss of football's world governing body remains under pressure after his failed attempt to sell off stakes in the World Cup. Infantino dodged questions from our correspondent James Matthews.
5: Have you nice betrayed haircut. The game of football,
6: you have
5: sir?
6: A nice haircut.
5: Why won't you resign?
6: Thank you so much.
5: Why won't you
6: Thank
5: resign?
6: You so much.
5: FIFA associations
6: sorry,
5: want you to step down. Why won't time. You?
7: Sorry.
5: Have you betrayed the trust of FIFA, sir?
6: See you at the hairdresser.
5: See you at the hairdresser, he said.
1: Elsewhere in sport, Tottenham have started the Premier League season with a 3-0 defeat at Brentford. There was a shock opening 2-0 victory for Hull over Manchester United earlier, while fellow promoted side Ipswich were 2-1 winners against Sunderland. And Dundee have beaten rivals Dundee United 2-0 in the Scottish Premiership. Goals either side of half-time from Dre Wright and Owen Bevan secured 3 points for the visitors. That's the latest. I'm AJ Wolfe.

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1: From the Sky News Centre at 9. Two Cleveland police officers have died after their patrol car was hit by a Volkswagen travelling the wrong way on the A66 near Middlesbrough. A separate police vehicle reportedly abandoned a chase of the Passat when it crossed into the oncoming lane, killing PCs Matthew Blades and Tom Clough. The VW's five occupants also died. Our North of England correspondent Katie Barnesfield's at the scene.
2: We don't know yet the exact circumstances of this crash or indeed of the police chase that preceded it. Cleveland police say that they have referred themselves to the police watchdog, the IOPC, over this incident. That is standard procedure.
1: A woman convicted of manslaughter over the death of her baby in 2023 has been given permission to appeal her sentence. Constance Martin was on the run with her partner when her daughter Victoria died in a tent. Two men aged 19 and 25 have been charged after police seized almost £600,000 worth of cocaine in Glasgow. Officers searched properties on Gary Street and Grove Park Gardens last night. The men are due to appear at Glasgow Sheriff Court on Monday. New analysis of this summer's wildfires suggests they're spreading further, burning for longer and getting closer to homes. It's as the Fire Brigade Union's warning recent investment in resources is a drop in the ocean compared to what's needed. In sport, big spenders Tottenham have started the Premier League season with a 3-0 defeat at Brentford. Club record signing Sandro Tonali was among the new arrivals who started in West London. Boss Roberto De Zerbi says they were short of some of the things he wants to see from the side.
3: Soul and style of play. Today I think there was the soul, but at the end we didn't fight in the right way. Maybe for the difference of the duels.
1: Hull returned to the top flight with a 2-0 victory over Manchester United. Elsewhere, Dundee claimed local bragging rights with a 2-0 win against Dundee United in the Scottish Premiership. It leaves United with just a point from their first three top flight games. That's the latest.

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1: From the Sky News Centre at 10, two police officers are among seven people who've been killed in a crash on the A66 near Middlesbrough on Teesside. PC's Matthew Blades, who was 37, and 38-year-old Tom Clough were in a patrol car when they were hit by a Volkswagen Passat going the wrong way. Cleveland Police Chief Constable Victoria Fullers called it an incredibly sad day.
2: Earlier today, the Deputy Chief Constable and I visited Matthew and Tom's families to offer our condolences, support one another, and begin to come to terms with this unimaginable loss.
1: Andy Burnham says he's devastated. Analysis suggests more than 50 baby food products examined breached two or more voluntary guidelines introduced a year ago. They're designed to monitor sugar content. Two men aged in their 20s and 50s have been arrested after reports of a stabbing in County Antrim this morning. The Police Service of Northern Ireland were called to the Glenville Park area of Newton Abbey just before 8:30. A student killed in a sword attack at a high school in Sweden has been identified as a 17-year-old girl. An 18-year-old suspect's been arrested in the city of Fagersta. Cases of prostate cancer have surged in the UK. Macmillan Cancer Support says the number of men living with the disease has ramped up by 100,000 since 2020. In sport, Hull have marked their return to the Premier League with an opening 2-0 win against Manchester United. Fellow promoted side Ipswich also started with a 2-1 victory over Sunderland. Brentford kicked off their campaign by beating Tottenham 3-0. Manager Keith Andrews says their preparation has paid off.
3: It felt like we were in a good spot. The cohesion of the team has come together nicely over the last 2 to 3 weeks of pre-season as we've built. I think we've produced a pretty good performance today. Yeah.
1: Elsewhere, Everton won 2-0 against Crystal Palace and Leeds got past Nottingham Forest 1-0. In the Scottish Premiership, Dundee beat rivals Dundee United.

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1: Fast am I. I'm Lewis Foster, and here are the stories that have been making the headlines in the Isle of Man today. Today was the first of four consecutive race days for the 2026 Manx Grand Prix and Classic TT. Organisers issued a significantly revised schedule on Friday evening, which looks to see all races for both events completed before heavy rainfall and wind arrives next Wednesday. Cutting waiting lists and digitising people's medical records are at the top of the list of priorities for Manx Care's new interim chief executive, Dr. Chris Stockport. What's dubbed the Manx Care Record will see information from up to 16 systems, from hospitals, GPs, community services, mental health and social care, contained in one place. Former Treasury Minister Alex Awanson says the outgoing administration has been dogged by the upcoming Moneyval evaluation. Inspectors from the body are due to assess the island's regulated sectors over a two-week period this autumn. Islanders are to be able to send post to the USA again, ending a year-long suspension of the service. Manx residents haven't been able to send packages there since August 2025 after the US government changed its rules. That's a look at some of today's main headlines. For the very latest, you can follow Manx Radio on social media or go to manxradio.com.

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1: From the Sky News Centre at midnight, the mother of a British woman who was unlawfully killed is calling for the US to reopen the investigation into her daughter's death. Lucy Harrison was shot through the chest by her father at his home in Texas last year. A grand jury in the state decided there was insufficient evidence to bring criminal charges, but a coroner in England found his actions amounted to gross negligence manslaughter. Jane Coates wants American prosecutors to re-examine the case.
2: I feel that she's just been so let down. I feel anger. My anger isn't shouty and raging. It's I have a steely determination to call this out and to make sure the truth is heard.
1: The Prime Minister says he's devastated to hear two police officers and five other people have died in a crash near Middlesbrough. A Volkswagen Passat was travelling the wrong way down the A66 when it hit a patrol car. Violent and sexual offenders released from prison could be confined to zones of just a few miles under new restrictions. Victims are set to have a say in setting the boundaries to limit the possibility of encountering their offender. Two men arrested on suspicion of manslaughter after the death of a 22-year-old soldier have been released on bail. The body of Liam Potts was found in the River Tyne earlier this week, 3 days after he disappeared during a night out. In sport, big spenders Tottenham have started the Premier League season with a 3-0 defeat at Brentford. Boss Roberto De Zerbi says they were short of some of the things he wants to see.
3: Soul and style of play. Today I think there was the soul, but at the end we didn't fight in the right way. Maybe for the difference of the duels.
1: Hull clinched a 2-0 victory over Manchester United, and Dundee claimed local bragging rights with a 2-0 win against Dundee United in the Scottish Premiership. Dundee have 2 wins and a defeat so far. United have just 1 point from their first 3 top flight games. That's the latest. I'm Connor Sefton.
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1: From the Sky News Centre at 1, Cleveland's police and crime commissioner says there are few words that can bring comfort following the deaths of two officers in a crash on Teesside. PC's Matthew Blades and Tom Clough's patrol car was hit by a Volkswagen Passat, which was driving in the wrong direction on the A66 near Middlesbrough yesterday morning. Its five occupants were also killed. Victoria Fuller's chief constable of Cleveland Police.
2: Formal identification has now taken place for the occupants of the Volkswagen Passat, and specialist family liaison officers are being deployed to support the bereaved families.
1: Mayors in England are to get the same planning powers Sadiq Khan has in London, allowing them to take over the approval or refusal of major applications. We're told Andy Burnham's also sticking to Keir Starmer's target of building 1.5 million new homes over the course of the current parliament. Police in Sweden are continuing to question an 18-year-old suspected of carrying out a sword attack at a high school on Friday. A 17-year-old died in the city of Fagersta, northwest of the capital, Stockholm. The streets of Washington, D.C. will look and sound a little different later. The Freedom 250 Grand Prix will see cars speed past famous landmarks. More than 20 drivers will compete. In sport, Hull have marked their return to the Premier League with an opening 2-0 win against Manchester United. Fellow promoted side Ipswich also started with a 2-1 victory over Sunderland. Brentford kicked off their campaign by beating Tottenham 3-0. Manager Keith Andrews says their preparation has paid off.
3: It felt like we were in a good spot. The cohesion of the team has come together nicely over the last 2 to 3 weeks of pre-season as we've built. I think we've produced a pretty good performance there, yeah.
1: Elsewhere, Everton won 2-0 against Crystal Palace and Leeds got past Nottingham Forest 1-0. In the Scottish Premiership, Dundee got past rivals Dundee United 2-0. That's the latest. I'm Connor Sefton.